0: вмикай та слухай.
1: Yeah. Sometimes I feel just be a man and apologize to your woman, you understand?

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1: What the hell are you talking about, love? I thought I was doing this for us. You know I just played my part.

When you'd yell, I would stay silent. You never noticed I was quiet. I was taught that speaking up was talking back. Always first to say I'm sorry, 'cause I wanted you to like me, and I thought that's what it took to make it last.

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1: I never met you, but I wanted to invite you to the party. And you walked in with those green eyes, never stolen by nobody. And they flicker to the future for a moment I could picture. Then you touch me and I